0: RTR.
1: We need to heal something about our family, about our society, about our world.
2: So I suppose if you wonder what it's about, then I'd say it's about what's real and what's not real, you know?
0: RTR, toutes les musiques, toutes les couleurs.
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4: A slight feeling of panic arises in me because I don't know what I expect myself.

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I'm streaming, I'm slipping away. We broke the bread, we did what we did.

0: to cross. 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Hey, greetings everyone. This is Clinton Ferron, and you're listening to Radio Talk Rhodes. One love. Peace out. Keep on rocking. Boom!
1: Real professionality. That was great.
2: Thank you.
0: All right.
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0: 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Anything you say can or will be used against you. You understand each of these rights I've explained to you.
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0: 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Sur le dubplate de Derrick Sound. 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
1: Government say back like some gunshot and board backs all those in front of the Sam. Representing for the big bad Derrick Sound. Somebody else say Nico, make them know anything rise against you. 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No sound at all. Derrick Sound now go friend up. Disrespect Derrick Sound. Watch where boy go and go end up. Know this. 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
1: Percy T. Innovation Entertainment. I'm

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now. 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Dark in the park, Celtic graves, girl throws out from the back of a lime. Headphones on, I hit play, all things change in the blink of an eye. Charlie calls from a photo set, living that life is romantic, right?

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